I hold. If you look into the distance, there's a house upon the hill, guiding like a lighthouse. It's a place where you'll be safe to feel our grace, 'cause we've all made

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My life is an X-ray. I'm sorry, a sex tape. You only get one tape. 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Bullying anxiety in 3, 2, 1.

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right now, I am the DJ. And for the next 5 minutes, I want everybody to get down. That's right. That's right. See, it only takes a minute. If you want to put your feet back on the ground,